0: P10 Country.
1: On a warm summer's evening, on a train bound for nowhere, I met up with a gambler. We were both too tired to sleep, so we took turns of staring

night out of the blue, drifting off to the evening news. 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I just laughed, said, I don't know. I could take a couple guesses, though, and then tried to dig real deep.

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I guess I wish you all the best. I wish you don't

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And your heart gets bored with your mind and it changes you. 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

0: Hvordan kan man vite at en ny melodi blir en slager eller en stor hit? Ja, kan man egentlig vite det? Her skal I hvert fall Parker McCollum fortelle litt om akkurat den prosessen.
1: Sometimes I know if a melody, you know, I'll lean into it really hard and I'm like, man, I know this is special. I've had a few of those, but I've also been wrong. I've thought some were special that no one... There was a song on my last record called Too Tight This Time. It's the only song I've ever recorded that I actually listened to like it's someone else's song. It's the only song I've ever recorded that I actually will go listen to like I will, you know, anybody else. And I thought that song was going to just kill it on the record, and I don't think anybody ever even listened to it. So,
2: isn't that the weirdest thing?
1: Yeah, it's odd. I was just so in love with that song. I was really proud of it, and it was. I felt like I hit the nail on the head with that one. So I've been wrong more than I've been right, but I'm blessed to say I've gotten to be right a couple times.
0: Ja, en hit jo en melodi som bare fester seg I pannebrasken, retten og sletten.

0: Var du klar over at Jodie Messina glad I å løpe? 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
1: Yeah, I have kids and you'll find this out. It's a lot of energy to keep up with them. So yeah, and I'm going to start running with my 14-year-old. I used to be a big time runner. I ran Boston Marathon, Chicago,
2: no
1: San Antonio.
2: Way.
3: Oh wow.
1: I didn't qualify, Bobby.
2: You just got on and ran?
1: I was invited to run because I'm from Boston. So I would never have qualified. I'm way too slow.
3: What was your time?
1: I was, if you go look at that year, I am the second to last, only before my brother, who let me cross the line first because they cut it off at 6 hours. I think we're 5 hours and 59 minutes. 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
0: Ja, det var bra tøft gjort. 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